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3: This evening, we'll fall down to the 80s. It is staying very warm and muggy through sunset. Then overnight tonight, we'll drop to the mid-70s. Mainly clear skies. Tomorrow for your Thursday, same thing. Mid-90s, lots of sun. It's going to be hot. Temperatures feeling like it's near 100. And then watch out for an isolated storm on Friday. I'm meteorologist Matt Standridge.
0: Yo, Madison, we got more rock just for you. We are Jackson's Alternative, Rock 93.1.

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5: This evening, we'll fall down to the 80s. It is staying very warm and muggy through sunset. Then overnight, tonight will drop to the mid-70s. Mainly clear skies. Tomorrow for your Thursday, same thing. Mid-90s, lots of sun. It's going to be hot. Temperatures feeling like it's near 100. And then watch out for an isolated storm on Friday. I'm meteorologist Matt Standridge.
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Yeah, it's right here. 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
10: This evening, we'll fall down to the 80s. It is staying very warm and muggy through sunset. Then overnight tonight, we'll drop to the mid-70s. Mainly clear skies. Tomorrow for your Thursday, same thing. Mid-90s, lots of sun. It's going to be hot. Temperatures feeling like it's near 100. And then watch out for an isolated storm on Friday. I'm meteorologist Matt Standridge.
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Yes, shirts. It's just our way of reminding you to share. 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
3: Tonight, expect mainly clear skies, although there may be a little bit of patchy fog in spots. It'll stay humid tonight as well. Tomorrow, via Thursday, more sunshine, more heat. Mid-90s expected, feeling like it's near 100. And then watch out for a stray pop-up shower Friday, tomorrow, and then scattered storms this weekend. I'm meteorologist Matt Standridge.
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3: Tonight, expect mainly clear skies, although there may be a little bit of patchy fog in spots. It'll stay humid tonight as well. Tomorrow via Thursday, more sunshine, more heat. Mid-90s expected, feeling like it's near 100. And then watch out for a stray pop-up shower Friday, tomorrow, and then scattered storms this weekend. I'm meteorologist Matt Standridge.
0: Yo, Madison, we got more rock just for you. We are Jackson's Alternative, Rock 93.1.

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3: Tonight, expect mainly clear skies, although there may be a little bit of patchy fog in spots. It'll stay humid tonight as well. Tomorrow, via Thursday, more sunshine, more heat. Mid-90s expected, feeling like it's near 100. And then watch out for a stray pop-up shower Friday, tomorrow, and then scattered storms this weekend. I'm meteorologist Matt Standridge.
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4: Tonight, expect mainly clear skies, although there may be a little bit of patchy fog in spots. It'll stay humid tonight as well. Tomorrow for your Thursday, more sunshine, more heat. Mid-90s expected, feeling like it's near 100. And then watch out for a stray pop-up shower Friday, tomorrow, and then scattered storms this weekend. I'm meteorologist Matt Standridge.
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4: Tonight, expect mainly clear skies, although there may be a little bit of patchy fog in spots. It'll stay humid tonight as well. Tomorrow, for your Thursday, more sunshine, more heat. Mid-90s expected, feeling like it's near 100. And then watch out for a stray pop-up shower Friday, tomorrow, and then scattered storms this weekend. I'm meteorologist Matt Standridge.
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1: Tonight, expect mainly clear skies, although there may be a little bit of patchy fog in spots. It'll stay humid tonight as well. Tomorrow, via Thursday, more sunshine, more heat. Mid-90s expected, feeling like it's near 100. And then watch out for a stray pop-up shower Friday, tomorrow, and then scattered storms this weekend. I'm meteorologist Matt Standridge.
0: 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We are Jackson's Alternative, Rock 93.1.

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Your dad might not have been a man of many words. Well, he said some words. But he sure passed down the best music. 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
2: Tonight, expect mainly clear skies, although there may be a little bit of patchy fog in spots. It'll stay humid tonight as well. Tomorrow via Thursday, more sunshine, more heat. Mid-90s expected, feeling like it's near 100. And then watch out for a stray pop-up shower Friday, tomorrow, and then scattered storms this weekend. I'm meteorologist Matt Standridge.
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0: Oh, did I hit the right button? Yes, I did. All right.
1: Did you?
0: I don't know.
1: I don't know. Is this Greg?
0: I mean, it does sure look like me. So chalky, the police wouldn't even need to draw an outline. I gotta tell you, thanks for calling the show. I love it when people call in. It makes me feel all warm inside. Seriously, you could cook a toaster strudel. What's going on?
1: It's unusual. I did not expect this. I'm surprised I'm talking to with Greg B. Harrell.
0: What? Well, now, hold on. It sounded like you said a Greg B. Harrell, which implies that there's more than one, and trust me, there was not enough demand to make more of these.
1: Are we on the air?
0: Are we on the air? Well, don't ask me. Static is my default.

0: You know, there's one thing I've always wanted to ask of you.
1: Uh-oh.
0: That a lot of people always ask, and that...
1: No. Hey, I already know what you're going to ask. Why don't the Keebler elves spend more of their fortune on a factory that isn't located in a tree? No? Okay, go ahead.
0: Will you sing a song for me?
1: Oh, you know, I'm actually restringing my acoustic guitar at the moment.
0: Oh, no.
1: Yeah, it's just stringless with its sound hole hanging out. So, in lieu of that, I'm going to have to perform in the style of Barbershop.
0: Okay, hit me with it.
1: Bum bum bum bum bum bum bum bum bum bum bum bum bum bum bum bum bum bum bum bum bum bum bum bum bum bum, Mr. Sandman. Oh, that's your line. That's where you say, yes?
0: Yes.
1: Bring me a dream, bum bum bum bum, make him the cutest that I've ever seen, bum bum bum bum, give him two lips, hold on a minute, easy, we've got like eight more verses to get through. By the fourth chorus, I'm hoping Mr. Sandman will have attended medical school and become Dr. Sandman.
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5: It is a warm and humid start this Thursday morning out there across central Mississippi. More sunshine on the way, and we'll get even hotter. Expect mid-90s for highs later this afternoon, feeling like it's a bit over 100. And then starting tomorrow, a heat advisory will be in place as it will feel like it's over 105 in the afternoon.
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It's the Greg B. Harrell Show. We talk weird music stuff on this show. This is pretty weird. So a study done by smart speaker companies found that there is seemingly an age where we start to hear new music as not as good as what we grew up with. Yeah. So according to these studies, 33 is the age where our music taste locks in to what we know and we start to reject new music. Isn't that something? I mean, I'm certain that's not true for everyone. Certainly not true for me. I don't reject anything, especially second helpings of cake.

You wanted more rock. So instead of not listening, we did the opposite of that and actually listened. I know, crazy, right? Jackson's new alternative is Rock 93.1.

0: So what else is going on? What are you going to do when you get home?
1: I'm going to smoke a lot of weed.
0: What a blunt answer.
1: Chill.
0: I have no idea what that word was.
1: I don't pay attention.
0: What's happening here? Are you getting into character so the THC doesn't think you're a noob?
1: Yeah.
0: So, wait a second here. How will you know when you've smoked enough, so to speak?
1: Until I can't physically pick up the lighter anymore. Then we've had enough.
0: Oh, wow. Even Bukowski's characters would be like, that's a bit much.
1: Yeah.
0: Well, what is your go-to munchies snack?
1: I mean, chips.
0: Well, I mean, that redefines baked potato.

That new sound you've been looking for? Yeah, it's right here. Make us your number one preset. We are Jackson's Alternative. 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

0: 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I use it. It's awesome. I really believe in it. Check it out. And now on to the show. One thing BuzzFeed can't list is the amount of times I've been happy I clicked.
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1: Good morning. This is your morning news update from Dark Horse Press. I'm Morgan Howard. NBI announced the charges for two men accused in the shooting of a Covington County deputy in Mount Olive. Cortavian Hobbs and Cortavius Hobbs are both charged with two counts of attempted capital murder and hindering prosecution. Cortavian Hobbs also faces a felony fleeing charge. Both were arrested after an hours-long manhunt. Over in Jackson, police are asking for help finding 55-year-old Sakira Jackson Harness, who has not contacted her family since last year. She was last seen on Northside Drive near Medgar Evers Boulevard. Anyone with information should call Jackson Police or Crime Stoppers. And lastly, Southern Pines Healthy Pet Clinic will offer free veterinary care and pet supplies for Purvis families affected by recent tornadoes. The free clinic is this Saturday from 1 to 6 p.m. at the Purvis Multipurpose Center. Proof of residency is required. For more Mississippi headlines, head over to darkhorsepressnow.com. I'm Morgan Howard.
0: You might not, but Rock 93.1 will always give two shirts. Yes, shirts. It's just our way of reminding you to share. 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

0: It's the Greg Beharrell Show. You know, if there's one thing that people are always saying to me, it's, Greg, what's something we don't know about you? I'm an honest person. Well, until the dentist asks about flossing. Another thing people are saying is, Greg Beharrell, you don't have enough news from Fresno on your radio show. And you're thinking, Greg, why would I care what's going on in Fresno? Well, Fresno is a magical place, as we're about to find out when we listen to another actual clip from the Fresno Television News.
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2: Baby hippos are so cute, and baby rhinos are cute too.
3: Oh, yeah,
1: your vacation

0: Now, as a rideshare driver, when you're driving someone, do you prefer that they ignore you, or would you rather they engage in conversation?
1: I'd like to say engage in conversation, but, man, I don't know if you remember, like, taxi cab confessions. Some complete strangers really pour their hearts out. You start hearing you really didn't want to hear.
0: Okay, well, first, let me say, wow, a taxi cab confessions reference. That's not just a deep pull, that's Earth's crust.
1: Right, well, I might be old enough to be able to make those references.
0: They should really do a rideshare confessions. They probably do somewhere. Second, when is the conversation weird between you and the rider?
1: Yeah, I kind of feel weird engaging in conversations with people who are quite obviously ladies of the night.
0: Ladies of the night. Oh, what a delicate tap dance that was. My sensor button appreciates it. But, you got to remember, ladies of the night are just people making their way through life best they can. And it's really weird for you to just be silently standing in the corner, Greg.
1: Are you talking about me or are we talking about you?
0: I've said too much.
2: Do you own or run a business that loves to serve the hardworking people of Central Mississippi? Oh, you do? 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
7: It is a warm and humid start this Thursday morning out there across central Mississippi. More sunshine on the way, and we'll get even hotter. Expect mid-90s for highs later this afternoon, feeling like it's a bit over 100. And then starting tomorrow, a heat advisory will be in place as it will feel like it's over 105 in the afternoon.
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the Greg B. Harrell Show. So last hour we talked about this study done by smart speaker companies that says when we're 33 years old, our approach to music changes. A little more on this. Apparently, at 33, we know the music we love so well that we then start to search for lesser-known songs from that same era of music. B-sides, rarities, live performances, third and fourth singles. We would rather discover the old stuff from the same era than discover new music. Again, this is according to studies. Not true for me, certainly not true for everyone, but isn't that something? The majority of folks, the new to them is still the old. Well, I mean, that should have been a Who song.

Still waiting on that raise from work? Wait for it. 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

0: So what's it like being a rideshare driver?
1: Literally the easiest job in the world.
0: Yeah. Do you ever get any weird riders?
1: You know, 99% of the people, let me rephrase that. Like 50% of the people just ignore you, and like the other 49% they'll have like pleasant conversation with. It's just that very small 1% where stories do come from.
0: Oh, that's great to know, because that would mark the first time I'd be considered a 1%er.
1: So it's really just you at the station by yourself, huh?
0: Well, I mean, alone is my default setting.
1: Nice. I'm about to pick another customer, but I'm going to bug you again soon, because I got really excited you answered on my first try.
0: Yeah. Yeah, I answer the phone as quick as possible. Desperation is a powerful motivator.
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2: Good morning. This is your morning news update from Dark Horse Press. I'm Morgan Howard. NBI announced the charges for two men accused in the shooting of a Covington County deputy in Mount Olive. Cortavian Hobbs and Cortavius Hobbs are both charged with two counts of attempted capital murder and hindering prosecution. Cortavian Hobbs also faces a felony fleeing charge. Both were arrested after an hours-long manhunt. Over in Jackson, police are asking for help finding 55-year-old Sakira Jackson Harness, who has not contacted her family since last year. She was last seen on Northside Drive near Medgar Evers Boulevard. Anyone with information should call Jackson Police or Crime Stoppers. And lastly, Southern Pines Healthy Pet Clinic will offer free veterinary care and pet supplies for Purvis families affected by recent tornadoes. The free clinic is this Saturday from 1 to 6 p.m. at the Purvis Multipurpose Center. Proof of residency is required. For more Mississippi headlines, head over to darkhorsepressnow.com. I'm Morgan Howard.
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0: It's the Greg Beharrell Show. You know, if you're like me, then you also feel, I can't stand how exclusive the Keep It 100 emoji is. What about those of us who keep it between 70 and 74? But also, if you're like me, you're busy during the afternoon all week long. If that's the case, there's something very important you're missing. All the great TV that's on during the afternoon. Don't worry, I've got your back on this. Here's a sample of what you've missed on afternoon TV.
1: Unless you're a stoner, it's not something you'd see. So here's what you missed on afternoon TV.
2: I have a very short neck.
3: Do you want to hear more about what a pathetic human being you are?
4: Clean breast pumps. Who doesn't clean their own breast pumps?

0: How you been?
1: Ah, top shelf dreams with bottom shelf dust. How are you?
0: Well, hey, you're getting so popular now, it's harder to get through.
1: Oh, yeah. This show gets so many phone calls. Over 100 an hour.
0: Wow.
1: Yeah, that's the only way I'm seeing three figures in radio. How's your wife?
0: Yeah, she's doing great. Yeah, yeah. I mean, you know how the wife comes home from work and they complain and you ignore most of it.
1: Oh, so, sorry. Are you phoning from a Married with Children B storyline? So your wife gets home from work.
0: They got to decompress, and then you don't let it boil over.
1: Mm-hmm. So that's the key to a happy relationship. You kind of let your partner decompress, relax.
0: I think so. There's always the man cave if it gets bad.
1: Oh, so like prehistoric man escaping a saber tooth, you run to your cave.
0: Yeah, that's what I do. And
1: then what do you do when you get there? What do you do in the man cave?
0: I just play the guitar out there.
1: A man noodling alone. Yep, that sounds like marriage, all right.
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8: It is a warm and humid start this Thursday morning out there across central Mississippi. More sunshine on the way, and we'll get even hotter. Expect mid-90s for highs later this afternoon, feeling like it's a bit over 100. And then starting tomorrow, a heat advisory will be in place as it will feel like it's over 105 in the afternoon.
2: 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We are Jackson's Alternative, Rock 93.1.

It's the Greg Beharrell Show. Here's one for you. This is weird music stuff, which we talk about on this show. What age do we form our concrete musical taste? This will be unchanging for the rest of our life. When does that happen? Well, studies show that it's between the ages of 13 and 23. Songs we love during that period of time will stay with us as favorites forever. Aw, it's just missing a couple names.

0: Also, I am so socially awkward. I mean, seriously, it's like hanging out with the British version of The Office.
1: You know what? You and I are come on, almost on the same page.
0: Well, you know, who knows? We could be on the same page. There is a lot of room when you're dealing with Foolscap.
1: It's hard to believe we believe ourselves.
0: Wow. The only thing that's more scary than what you just said is that it makes sense to me. Well, I got to get back to what I pretend is work.
1: That's cool. Hey, nice talking to you, man. My name is Uncle Puzz.
0: You refer to yourself as Uncle Puzz. Oh, great. Well, you know what? At least leave me some popsicles when you store me in your freezer.

0: 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I use it. It's awesome. I really believe in it. Check it out. And now on to the show. My phone just asked, do you trust this computer? Like right in front of the computer.
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1: Good morning. This is your morning news update from Dark Horse Press. I'm Morgan Howard. NBI announced the charges for two men accused in the shooting of a Covington County deputy in Mount Olive. Cortavian Hobbs and Cortavius Hobbs are both charged with two counts of attempted capital murder and hindering prosecution. Cortavian Hobbs also faces a felony fleeing charge. Both were arrested after an hours-long manhunt. Over in Jackson, police are asking for help finding 55-year-old Sakira Jackson Harness, who has not contacted her family since last year. She was last seen on Northside Drive near Medgar Evers Boulevard. Anyone with information should call Jackson Police or Crime Stoppers. And lastly, Southern Pines Healthy Pet Clinic will offer free veterinary care and pet supplies for Purvis families affected by recent tornadoes. The free clinic is this Saturday from 1 to 6 p.m. at the Purvis Multipurpose Center. Proof of residency is required. For more Mississippi headlines, head over to darkhorsepressnow.com. I'm Morgan Howard.
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0: I'll tell you something. I'm so glad you and your girl are back in each other's lives. I wasn't expecting that, but I'm happy.
1: Honestly, neither did I, but neither of us really let go of each other, and then it just kind of happened.
0: Ah, we're only missing the Hallmark Channel logo. This is good news.
1: I know.
0: So do you think you'll get back together officially?
1: I don't know. Honestly, it's not going to work out today. I'm only 20-something, so maybe we'll meet again sometime later on down the road. Because we both know that we are staying single for quite some time after this.
0: Oh, wow. We got to get 90s Ethan Hawke to play you in a movie.
1: I would be honored. I'd rather you play me in a movie, honestly.
0: I don't know about that. Camera adds 10 pounds, and my ego is already obese. Also, this face doesn't belong on camera, unless it's pinhole at night from a distance.
1: I mean, if Google Images says anything, nah, you look more like a hot dad.
0: A hot dad? So I look like an unknown actor's IMDb role descriptors.
1: I'm sorry. I didn't mean for that to come out like it did.
0: Also, dad with a burning sensation is already taken by my father.
1: Oh, God. I'm sorry, Greg.
0: Whoever he is.

0: So what you up to?
1: Because I'm trying to sell some stuff out of my storage.
0: Ooh, I knew my Storage Wars binge watching would come in handy. All right, what you got for sale? Come on, lay it on me.
1: I've got Olympic stuff from the 84 Olympics.
0: Oh yeah, 1984 Olympics. Carl Lewis's second greatest moment next to the Perfect Strangers cameo. What is the weirdest thing you found in your storage?
1: What's the weirdest thing I've seen? My older brother's ponytail.
0: I must have misheard. Your older brother's
1: ponytail.
0: I did not mishear. How unfortunate. All right. Well, I mean, I don't want to leave empty-handed. What's the best price you can do on the ponytail?
1: No, I wouldn't give up that ponytail for nothing.
0: Would you consider a trade? I can offer you my uncle's mutton chops or my second cousin's Van Dyke. But my mom's rat tail is off the table.
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6: 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Officer Coda Medlin of the Northwest Mississippi Community College Police Department arrived on scene, assessed the situation, and took over compressions until the ambulance arrived. That young man's heart output was down to 10%. His kidneys had stopped. 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
8: It is a warm and humid start this Thursday morning out there across central Mississippi. More sunshine on the way, and we'll get even hotter. Expect mid-90s for highs later this afternoon, feeling like it's a bit over 100. And then starting tomorrow, a heat advisory will be in place as it will feel like it's over 105 in the afternoon.
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It's the Greg B. Harrell Show. We talked earlier in the program about how at the age of 33, studies show that we start to get into a mood of the music I grew up with was the best, way better than new music. Now, this is interesting. Another change occurs at the age of 42. We seem to return to new music and explore what's new in songs and tunes all over again. Why does that happen? Well, a big part is nostalgia for the joy of music discovery we felt in our teens and 20s. So basically, at 33, we lock into our favorite music that we experienced as a teenager and a young adult, and then at 42, we start to look for the new all over again. It's a cycle without tassels on the handlebars.

0: Well, okay, let me ask you this. Have you ever made a DoorDash delivery and the person on the other side of the door was, let's say, Twilight Zone worthy?
1: Yeah.
0: Oh, that pause was telling. Someone get the tea towel so we can soak up the spills after. What happened?
1: I can't say that I enjoyed dropping off an alcohol order to somebody that was already totally inebriated and answered the door in his underwear.
0: Wow. Okay. I mean, but at least he ordered delivery, because you don't want to ask him what he wants to take out.
1: That is true. That is true.
0: Well, I hope you didn't ask for a tip.
1: Well, don't give him any ideas, because the fact is that they always could do it.
0: Yeah, exactly. You don't need to see his door stash.
1: Right on.
0: So these folks you delivered to, they were doing some underwear drinking. See, I knew there was a market for it. Your move, Applebee's.
1: They ordered ibuprofen, too, so I was kind of wondering, you know, it's like, were they trying to get rid of a headache at all costs? Or, I mean, I don't know what was going on there.
0: Well, I mean, as long as the headache was the only thing throbbing.

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0: Oh, did I hit the right button? Yes, I did. All right.
1: Did you?
0: I don't know.
1: Is this Greg?
0: I mean, it does sure look like me. So chalky, the police wouldn't even need to draw an outline. I gotta tell you, thanks for calling the show. I love it when people call in. It makes me feel all warm inside. Seriously, you could cook a toaster strudel. What's going on?
1: It's unusual. I did not expect this. I'm surprised I'm talking to it, Greg B. Harrell.
0: Well, now, hold on. It sounded like you said a Greg B. Harrell, which implies that there's more than one, and trust me, there was not enough demand to make more of these.
1: Are we on the air?
0: Are we on the air? Well, don't ask me. Static is my default.

0: Now, as a rideshare driver, when you're driving someone, do you prefer that they ignore you, or would you rather they engage in conversation?
1: I'd like to say engage in conversation, but, man, I don't know if you remember, like, taxi cab confessions. Some complete strangers really pour their hearts out. You start hearing you really didn't want to hear.
0: Okay, well, first, let me say, wow, a taxi cab confessions reference. That's not just a deep pull, that's Earth's crust.
1: Right, well, I might be old enough to be able to make those references.
0: They should really do a rideshare confessions. They probably do somewhere. Second, when is the conversation weird between you and the rider?
1: Yeah, I kind of feel weird engaging in conversations with people who are quite obviously ladies of the night.
0: Ladies of the night. Oh, what a delicate tap dance that was. My sensor button appreciates it. But you got to remember, ladies of the night are just people making their way through life best they can. And it's really weird for you to just be silently standing in the corner, Greg.
1: Are you talking about me or are we talking about you?
0: I've said too much.
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5: It is a warm and humid start this Thursday morning out there across central Mississippi. More sunshine on the way, and we'll get even hotter. Expect mid-90s for highs later this afternoon, feeling like it's a bit over 100. And then starting tomorrow, a heat advisory will be in place as it will feel like it's over 105 in the afternoon.
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It's the Greg B. Harrell Show. Here's one for you. This is weird music stuff, which we talk about on this show. What age do we form our concrete musical taste? This will be unchanging for the rest of our life. When does that happen? Well, studies show that it's between the ages of 13 and 23. Songs we love during that period of time will stay with us as favorites forever. Ah, it's just missing a couple names.

0: Well, okay, let me ask you this. Have you ever made a DoorDash delivery and the person on the other side of the door was, let's say, Twilight Zone worthy?
1: Yeah.
0: Oh, that pause was telling. Someone get the tea towel so we can soak up the spills after. What happened?
1: I can't say that I enjoyed dropping off an alcohol order to somebody that was already totally inebriated and answered the door in his underwear.
0: Wow. Okay. I mean, but at least he ordered delivery, because you don't want to ask him what he wants to take out.
1: That is true. That is true.
0: Well, I hope you didn't ask for a tip.
1: Well, don't give him any ideas, because the fact is that they always could do it.
0: Yeah, exactly. You don't need to see his door stash.
1: Right on.
0: So these folks you delivered to, they were doing some underwear drinking. See, I knew there was a market for it. Your move, Applebee's.
1: They ordered ibuprofen, too, so I was kind of wondering, you know, it's like, were they trying to get rid of a headache at all costs? Or, I mean, I don't know what was going on there.
0: Well, I mean, as long as the headache was the only thing throbbing.

0: 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I'm a mild-mannered person, until I'm not able to skip the ad before the video. I like to close every show by writing a little something in my diary. So here we go. Dear Diary, Greg Beharrell here. Imagine how dangerous museums were when the dinosaurs were still alive. Thanks for listening, everybody.
1: Do you own or run a business that loves to serve the hardworking people of Central Mississippi? 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

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So just tell us a story about what they deserve recognition for, their name, their rank, their agency, etc., and we'll get it hooked up. Mazda Jackson helps sponsor River Trust, Camp Law Firm, Southern Connection, Vans Outdoors, and Comfort Heating and Cooling. 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

0: 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Rock 93.1, Jackson's alternative. 4th of July weekend will be here before you know it. Only a couple more between it and now. World Cup kicks off today. U.S. versus Paraguay match is tomorrow night. It is pretty cool stuff. 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
5: There's a lot of sun and there's already a lot of heat out there. Temperatures are quickly building. We'll end up in the mid-90s for the actual air temperature later this afternoon, but feeling like it's over 100. Plus, no wind. No sense of relief coming in from the atmosphere today. Overnight tonight will follow the 70s with more mid-90s tomorrow. I'm meteorologist Matt Standridge.
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Rock 93.1, Jackson's Alternative. All right, here's the deal. It's Pickle Fest weekend. Are you going to check it out? My wife wants to take the girls, although I think my son Leonard might like pickles more than either one of his sisters. Here's the latest from Sublime. Until the sun explodes, it's new Rock 93.1, Jackson's Alternative.

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Rock 93.1, Jackson's Alternative. Is this the greatest week in sports in, like, for a really long time? I mean, you've got the NHL playoffs going for Game 5 tonight. Vegas and Carolina knotted it too. Last night, the Knicks came back from the biggest deficit in NBA Finals history to take a 3-1 lead against the Spurs. World Cup kicking off today. USA match tomorrow. And, baseball in full bloom. I mean, there's a ton of stuff going on sports-wise right now. Like, way more exciting than you get in a normal week. What do you think about it? Are you enjoying all the sports? 601-899-9310 or tap that app. I'd love to know. Here's Papa Roach and their latest Wake Up Calling. 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Can't.

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Dexter and the Moonrocks, Freaking Out. 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

Pursuit, fiery auto crashes. Some will die in hot pursuit while sifting through my ashes. Some will fall in love with life and drink it from a fountain that is pouring like an avalanche coming down the mountain. I don't-

0: Rock 93.1, Jackson's Alternative. What would you do if I told you you could get a $250 gas card to fuel time in Gluckstadt and Ridgeland right now? 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Good luck. We're going nonstop for the rest of the 11 o'clock hour. We got Tame Impala's latest. We got some Neon Trees live. Nirvana all next. 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
2: There's a lot of sun and there's already a lot of heat out there. Temperatures are quickly building. We'll end up in the mid-90s for the actual air temperature later this afternoon, but feeling like it's over 100. Plus, no wind. No sense of relief coming in from the atmosphere today. Overnight tonight will follow the 70s with more mid-90s tomorrow. I'm meteorologist Matt Standridge.
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0: you own or run a business that loves to serve the hardworking people of Central Mississippi?
1: 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Great!
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Rock 93.1, Jackson's Alternative. What artist do you want to most see this year? My wife Lindsay wants to see like three bands, and I swear they're all playing Atlanta. Shaky Knees headliner, The Strokes. Also wants to catch, I believe, Tame Impala, which is closest date for us, also Atlanta. And she wants to see Somber. And I don't know, maybe the closest date is Atlanta, or close to being closest date. Anyway, what do you want to see? Who do you want to see? 601-899-9310 or tap that app. Here is The Strokes and their latest Going Shopping. 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

Rock 93.1, Jackson's Alternative. You heard Jute's latest last hour. Here's the band that's going to be on the road with Jute's through the later summer dates. In Color, Headlights, Rock 93.1, Jackson's Alternative.

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7: There's a lot of sun and there's already a lot of heat out there. Temperatures are quickly building. We'll end up in the mid 90s for the actual air temperature later this afternoon, but feeling like it's over 100. Plus, no wind. No sense of relief coming in from the atmosphere today. Overnight tonight will follow the 70s with more mid 90s tomorrow. I'm meteorologist Matt Standridge.
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0: Adam in the Afternoon isn't needed to remind you to leave work on time.
1: We know you're going to leave work on time. You're probably going to leave early. But he is here so you don't have to work alone. Thanks, Adam.
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Rock 93.1, Jackson's Alternative. World Cup starts today, and of course the first match with the U.S. is tomorrow against Paraguay, tomorrow night in fact, so is that going to be part of your weekend plans? Or are you just going to pretend to like World Cup and say, oh yeah, what a great match that was, and just read the highlights later? Because I know in America, we only have a very small percentage that are super diehard for soccer. I'm one of them, to be honest with you, but I do love international play. I'm not into the MLS, I'm not into Premier League, but international play, I am a fan of soccer, so I'll be trying to watch that and hopefully keep the kids awake long enough to watch some of it too. Here's Weezer, Bethany Cosentino, Go Away, Rock 93.1, Jackson's Alternative.

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We've teamed up with DarkHorsePressNow.com for the Frontline Hero Awards to be given out later this year. We want to know first responders that deserve recognition, so nominate them. 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Thanks to Comfort Heating and Cooling, Vans Outdoors, Camp Law Firm, Southern Connection, Mazda of Jackson, River Trust. 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

Rock 93.1, Jackson's Alternative. What show do you want to see most this year? What artist do you want to catch in 2026? 601-899-9310 or tap that app. Already mentioned my wife really wants to see Somber. Well, this group is opening, so I've agreed to go if we can get there in time to see The Last Dinner Party. 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

0: 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What's the ultimate American grand prize? Well, you will win another $250 gas card to Fuel Time and Gluckstadt and Ridgeland. That is, of course, if you win the first one. We're giving those out every single week up until the 4th of July. And then on the 4th of July, going into that weekend, we're going to do the grand prize, which includes that $250 gas card to Fuel Time, Gluckstadt, and Ridgeland, a party for 10 at Break It, Smash Rooms, Chunk It, Axe Games. And there's also a TNT Garage Door, brand new Genie Wi-Fi smart motor, Brown Bottling Group throwing in a crawfish cooker kit with turkey fryer and fish fryer, and you can chicken fry and whatever you want to do, a Traeger grill, turtle box speaker, an Arctic cooler, all yours with the Ultimate American Grand Prize. 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I guess technically it's an abbreviation, so three-letter abbreviation. 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We're going to go nonstop for the rest of the 1 o'clock hour. We've got the new Papa Roach, we've got Chili Peppers, we've got Muse, Breaking Ben, all on the way.
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4: There's a lot of sun and there's already a lot of heat out there. Temperatures are quickly building. We'll end up in the mid-90s for the actual air temperature later this afternoon, but feeling like it's over 100. Plus, no wind. No sense of relief coming in from the atmosphere today. Overnight tonight will follow the 70s with more mid-90s tomorrow. I'm meteorologist Matt Standridge.
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1: Can't drown them away, can't sleep, can't think, can't find an escape from these dark, dark thoughts in my mind. 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

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Can't

0: 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I don't know why this is my old man voice, but it is. 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

Rock 93.1, Jackson's alternative. Do you go full proper name when you talk about Breaking Benjamin, or do you say Breaking Ben? I had always said Breaking Benjamin and never shortened it to Breaking Ben until I heard from Return to Dust when they came through and did that Shuckers first impression session. They were talking about being on the road with Breaking Ben, and that's the only thing they said. They said Breaking Ben like a half a dozen times. I'm like, well, I guess you must call him Breaking Ben. Do you? I'm curious. They're on the way next, by the way, with Awaken. Here's Muse's latest, Be With You, New Rock 93.1, Jackson's alternative. It's

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Rock 93.1, Jackson's Alternative. Hey, I'm Noah. Thanks for letting me rock with you today. Can you believe it's been 15 years since Hot Sauce Committee Part 2 came out? And obviously that was the last Beastie Boys album because the following year MCA passed. But it's been 15 years since we've heard anything from the Beastie Boys. And I'm air quoting here. Well, we don't have to wait much longer. Mike D is putting out his first ever solo project, and it's called Thank You. It's due out in August, and I hear there's singles coming very, very soon. Does that excite you? I'd love to know. 601-899-9310 or tap that app. Here's In Color and their latest headlights. 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

Rock 93.1, Jackson's Alternative, your home for the ultimate American grand prize. We want this to be yours in time for the 4th of July. I'll tell you how in about 15 minutes. 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

0: 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Adam will be hanging with you before you know it. 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
6: There's a lot of sun and there's already a lot of heat out there. Temperatures are quickly building. We'll end up in the mid 90s for the actual air temperature later this afternoon, but feeling like it's over 100. Plus, no wind. No sense of relief coming in from the atmosphere today. Overnight tonight will follow the 70s with more mid 90s tomorrow. I'm meteorologist Matt Standridge.
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Rock 93.1, Jackson's Alternative. Did you hear me talking about the difference between sublime and sublime? I'm doing it again, I swear. I don't mean to call them sublime. They are sublime. Until the rock, until the sun explodes. Or my head. Rock 93.1, Jackson's Alternative.

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Adam taking over. I am Noah. Thanks so much for letting me hang. Tomorrow, Friday, we'll fry you up right after Greg Beharrell. New decks from the Moon Rocks. Freaking out. It's Rock 93.1, Jackson's Alternative.

doesn't feel like it was months ago now that Bush was on stage at the Brandon Amphitheater. It is Rock 93.1. We gave away so many tickets to that show. And you know, we're going to have more tickets to more shows coming to town. Just keep an eye out at rock931jackson.com.

0: Jackson's Alternative, Rock 93.1. Adam in the afternoon. Is it your birthday today? Well, happy birthday. And you share that birthday with the one named goddess. These are actresses having birthdays today. Katana is 31. She was in Bikini Barista Bang. I think that's about Starbucks or something. Mariah Love is 33 today. She was in Dirty Cookie 1 and 2. And finally, happy 32nd birthday to Savvy Sucks. She was in Ride Sharing Her. Movie all about how Uber came to be.
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3: There's a lot of sun and there's already a lot of heat out there. Temperatures are quickly building. We'll end up in the mid-90s for the actual air temperature later this afternoon, but feeling like it's over 100. Plus, no wind. No sense of relief coming in from the atmosphere today. Overnight tonight will follow the 70s with more mid-90s tomorrow. I'm meteorologist Matt Standridge.
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We've got finalists winning $250 gas cards from Fuel Time in Gluckstadt and Ridgeland. So many other prizes on the line. So

That new sound you've been looking for? Yeah, it's right here. Make us your number one preset. We are Jackson's Alternative. 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

You may begin your morning in the dark, but the sun never sets on rock. Thanks for starting your day with Jackson's Alternative, Rock 93.1. Here's your coffee.

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And you've done it. You've made it to the end of the workday. 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

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I didn't think stories like this actually existed. There was a woman with a metal detector, and she found something pretty valuable. 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

0: Jackson's Alternative, Rock 93.1. You ever go to the beach and see those guys, typically old dude, with a metal detector walking down the beach? I always thought they were losers. Turns out I was wrong. There's a woman in England who found a $25,000 diamond ring with a metal detector. Pulled the ring from the soil, noticed it looked old. The ring was from the 16th century. Isn't that crazy?
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2: There's a lot of sun and there's a lot of heat out there. We've been climbing well into the 90s, but it feels like it's over 100 degrees for many of us. We'll drop back down to the 80s this evening, 70s overnight tonight, and then tomorrow even hotter, mid-90s feeling like it's over 105. A heat advisory will be in place. I'm meteorologist Matt Standridge.
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I know, crazy, right? 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

Chili Peps on Rock 93.1. Adam in the Afternoon. 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

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Be at the center of where lifestyle meets way of life and see for yourself nobody is more loyal than the rock community. 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

0: Jackson's Alternative, Rock 93.1, Adam in the Afternoon. Do you check your bank account balance often?
1: I do.
0: Typically right after I get paid to make sure the money goes in there. Well, there's a third of Americans who do not check it because they are too anxious. They're worried that it's going to be lower than they thought it was, I guess. Which, whenever I was reading this story, it was reminding me that I was talking to my grandparents a few weeks ago. They still keep, like, a physical checkbook that they balance every month. So, like, if they write the grandkids' checks for their birthdays, they get all pissy if we don't cash it in time. Now, that's never a problem for me, which might be one of the reasons I'm their favorite grandchild. I just immediately put that thing into my bank account. But what about you? You check your bank account often?
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6: There's a lot of sun and there's a lot of heat out there. We've been climbing well into the 90s, but it feels like it's over 100 degrees for many of us. We'll drop back down to the 80s this evening, 70s overnight tonight, and then tomorrow even hotter, mid-90s feeling like it's over 105. A heat advisory will be in place. I'm meteorologist Matt Standridge.
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Jackson's Alternative, Rock 93.1, Adam in the Afternoon, bouncing for the day. I will be back tomorrow after 3 for the ride into the weekend. Can't wait for that. Make sure you wake up with the Greg B. Harrell Show tomorrow morning, 5 to 10 on Rock 93.1.

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Never more than 3 minutes of commercials to keep your day rocking. 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